Now with Segway Tours, Jack doesn't have to do all that walking to see the city. Now, if they could only do something about that standing and leaning,

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As time ticks by, still I try.

0: 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Debt, debt.
1: If you're thinking about selling your home, now is the time. 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
3: 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I lied to you when you asked if I knew what a deductible was. I don't know my dad's birthday, and I thought umbrella policies were for rainstorms, actual rainstorms. I have it, don't I?
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1: 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But it's still Jack's extraterrestrial summer. 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